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0: John Morgan, Just a Kid. Hey, if you're just a kid and you're getting set, guess what? We're back to school. It is back to school time, and we are post-Labor Day. And because we are post-Labor Day, and this poor lady's an empty nester now, we're joined this morning by Jody at Stanjo Radio. We have to keep you busy. I mean, you're an empty nester now.
1: Oh, that's it, eh? Good morning, everyone.
0: How many, eh? Well, that was a good one, eh? Yeah. Last one's out of the nest. How does it feel?
1: Mixed feelings for sure.
0: Yeah.
1: Totally miss them. And I don't know yet. Talk to me in a month.
0: Yeah, but you don't have to run off and get the kids ready for school.
1: No, I don't have to knock on his door and say, right. Come on, we're going to be late. And let's go.
0: That's a big thing. That's a big thing, getting back into a routine. Yeah, it's like, oh, well, we've had summer and, oh, it's okay, we sleep in a bit. Not now. Got to get things ready. So we'll talk about that. Also, that age-old question, and you've done a bit of research on this, whether you wear white after Labor Day.
1: Yes.
0: Yeah, there's actually a very interesting story behind it, and more from Jody coming up.
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0: Labor Day. It's Dan Pollard and Jody joining you, Dan Joe Radio.
1: Good morning.
0: Yeah, so a little special edition. We have to have the empty nester busy because she's trying to figure out, what am I going to do now?
1: Not really. I just happened to be in your neck of the woods. So, hey, I ended up here.
0: Yes, that's right. So, listen, Taylor Swift there. For the first time, it's not that song because that one was on the charts many years ago. But I knew it. I knew you, the song from Toy Story in the soundtrack.
1: Love that song.
0: Yeah, you really do. Number one, and a lot of people love it. Number one on the U.S. country radio media based charts, and that is her first number one country radio song that has gone number one in
1: Get
0: 13
1: out.
0: Years.
1: Yeah. Wow.
0: Interesting, because 13's lucky for her. It's her 13th number one hit in country radio.
1: Incredible. So, love that
0: song. She's
1: back. Though.
0: And the interesting thing is, she said a couple of weeks ago, you know what? I'm kind of getting that country feel again. So maybe we'll get a little more country music from Taylor Swift in the future.
1: Excellent. Looking forward to it.
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0: Well, he weren't so nice to her when she was making her debut at the Grand Ole Opry. Some people on social media saying that she didn't deserve to be there. Others stepping up. There's a number of different artists who said, come on, she really is a country artist and trying very hard and kind of bouncing back, but not officially responding to all that criticism.
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0: Hey, she ain't Beyonce. That's a good thing.

0: is Tebe, Denim on Denim. It is the Morning Drive with Dan and Jody. It's a little bit of Danjo Radio for you post-Labor Day.
1: Good morning.
0: So, okay, question for you. I kind of teased it a little bit about, you know, there is an unwritten rule, although I guess some people say it is written somewhere.
1: There's a history about it,
0: yeah,
1: actually.
0: So wearing white after Labor Day, where do you fall on that? I remember, like, when I was younger, I used to think about it. I don't even think about it anymore.
1: Well, it's not really a thing anymore. It's more of a thing from the 1800s and 1900s. Do we want to go into the story?
0: Yeah, we can do that quick, because I just saw a survey, PriceGrabber.com, asked people. 66% of people think the rule of wearing white after Labor Day is outdated. 21% going, huh? What are you talking about? Never knew there was a rule. 72% ignore it. So, you know, I think it's, if it had significance, it's lost its significance. But there was a reason that it developed.
1: Well, yeah, there was back in the 1800s, 1900s, wealthy Americans had a set of rules about clothing that distinguished old money from everyone else. So white clothing was associated with summer, leisure, and resort living. Think about white dresses, linen suits, white shoes, etc. And after Labor Day, people returned to the city and to school and work, and they wore more practical, darker clothes. So if anyone wore white after Labor Day, it was kind of this social status thing, like, we belong to this social circle. But today, no. They're honestly, if you want to wear white, you wear white. Think about white shoes that go with everything now. And there is off-white colors as well. So I think that people just do whatever they want.
0: It was a class thing, distinguishing you publicly as far as where you were class-wise.
1: That's the story, apparently.
0: So wear white all that you want.
1: If you want to. I'll be putting my white pants away soon. It's just kind of my thing. And geez, they do get dirty a lot easier.
0: And try and keep those white shoes clean in the fall as well.
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0: Blue Jays came up short last night. A lot of people waking up this morning to find out what happened with the Blue Jays. I was going to say they're playing the Oakland A's, but not playing in Oakland. They actually play in, I think, Fresno or Sacramento or somewhere. But that is because they're waiting for the new ballpark to be built in Las Vegas. And Blue Jays fell 6-5. They did tie it in the ninth inning as Andrés Giménez hit a game-tying home run, but then it was a walk-off for the A's. So here's the thing. Cleveland also lost, and we had a chance to actually make up some ground. They lost to Baltimore, and the Jays still a game back as they continue that series against Oakland.
1: Concert vibes, festival feels, and big country moments. 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Today's Best Country, the new K Country 93.7.

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1: We are back after Labor Day, and it's Jody joining me. It's a little bit of Danjo Radio for you here this morning.
2: Morning.
1: We're busy Friday because we're off to the Port Perry Fair.
2: Busy.
1: Yeah, Robin Ondolini.
2: Just like Robin sings about.
1: Yes, Robin Ondolini and the James Barker Band. And gotta say, great entertainer. I mean, I love the music, but just great entertainers as well.
2: Both of them. And it was such a great venue, such a great night. Weather was incredible.
1: I wonder what the final tally is, because they had quite a few. There may be 2,000.
2: Couple thousand.
1: You think?
2: For sure. They crammed them all in that area. And I mean, there was definitely space and there was security, but
1: it was a fun night. So, and everybody coming out, Robin Ondolini from Uxbridge and the James Barker Band growing up in Woodville. And you said to me, where's Woodville? I happen to know. I played hockey tournaments there in Woodville, but the band members. And I was trying to figure out, because the bassist said, oh, I used to work at the Port Perry Beer Store, and my dad was manager of the Port Perry Beer Store for years, but didn't work out. Dad had retired by the time he was there, so because I would have been interested to say, hey, what's it like working for my dad?
2: Yeah, it's always great to have local stories, and that's my favorite part about going to live concerts, is just hearing the stories from the artists, and it's a nice local town feel.
1: Great job done by Robin, and a great job done by the James Barker Band. They'll take us to the top of the hour. You get a check of news, traffic, and more coming up.
3: Hey, girl, looks like you need one more. Yeah, I bet you've heard that one before. The small talk cliches, but all the other guys say, I don't want to get ahead of myself. Are you in or out, baby, I can't tell. 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Tell me, girl, am I reading this right? I know in North Towns I can pick up a line. Standing over here all by ourselves, and you ain't looking to no one else.

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1: from the Skywards News Center. I'm Captain Frank. Georgina residents can recycle old or broken electronics for free next Saturday, September the 12th. The e-waste event runs from 8 a.m. to 1 p.m. in the back parking lot of the Georgina Ice Palace. Residents are asked to remove batteries and personal information from devices before dropping them off. 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Aurora is hosting its first public art festival this month. Common Threads runs from September 16th to 27th at Aurora Town Square, featuring three large art installations focused on culture, identity, and community. The Aurora Cultural Center will also host workshops and a panel discussion during the festival. The Royal Botanical Gardens has released 52 endangered Blanding's turtles into its wetlands, the largest release since the program began in 2020. The turtles were raised for 2 years in a facility near Orillia, helping them grow stronger before being released into the wild. The program is helping rebuild the local population, which has grown from an estimated 20 to 25 turtles in 2016 to just under 100 in 2026. From the Skywards News Center, I'm Captain Frank.
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2: A high of 25 today, increasing cloudiness, dropping down to 17 overnight tonight and mainly cloudy. Tomorrow, a high of 23 and a chance of showers and more showers in the forecast for Thursday and a high of 23. 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Tell them Big Daddy sent you. And that's your K-Country weather. I'm Dan Tashro.
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3: Looking good right now on the southbound side of the 404. Nothing to slow you there. Highway 48 moving smoothly this morning, and we are issuing volume free on Highway 47 in and out of Uxbridge. The only other thing to watch for at this point is the detour in the Sutton area. That is at High Street between West and Burke. You'll have to use North Street instead. 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

0: some say, some beach. Dierks Bentley, 607. It is the day after Labor Day, and it's Dan here on the Morning Drive with Jody, a little special Danjo Radio.
1: Good morning. Another beautiful day.
0: Yeah, you know, it's interesting. I'm listening to Somewhere on a Beach, and I'm just thinking how many people were trying to cram in the last second summer stuff.
1: It was so easy this weekend. It was beautiful.
0: Oh, gorgeous, gorgeous. And we had a busy weekend, as we had Friday.
1: Nothing new for us.
0: Concert. No, Friday the concert. Ended up having some friends over for barbecue. I would think that's probably pretty common for people going, oh, crap, summer's over. We better do a couple of things that we said we were going to do. And I'm sure there's still stuff on people's lists.
1: And there's also parents that were just taking the last weekend to get ready, clean the house, get the kids organized, take a breath. But, you know.
0: Yep, getting up this morning and taking their meds so they can get through the rest of the school year. But, yeah, kids are heading back. So, please, please be careful on the roads this morning.
1: School buses are back.
0: Yeah, give yourself a little extra time.
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0: Wilson, John Mayer, 6:11. It is a special edition of Danjo Radio because, well, it's post Labor Day, and the poor lady's going to be an empty nester. So
1: I am an empty nester.
0: I got to keep her busy. Yeah. So kids are off to university, college. Some kids, of course, some families are just getting set because the kids are going back to school, public school, high school, whatever.
1: We have been there and done that.
0: Yeah, and you mentioned, the teachers. The thing is, the teachers are back too. They were back in classrooms last week.
1: Yeah, they've been working hard for a week or two already, getting their classrooms ready. And I have a lot of teacher friends, now retired teacher friends, principals, VPs, and yeah, they start getting anxiety in August.
0: Yeah, because they're going, okay, we're how many weeks away? And I got to be prepared. And, as a kid, I remember, it used to be years ago, the Jerry Lewis Telethon was, and that was like, oh, here we go. That's the last weekend. Or the last weekend of the CNE.
1: Or when the CNE is on.
0: Right. And that closed yesterday.
1: And I know everyone's thinking, oh, Cry Me a River, you get summers off and stuff. But they do work hard. They are there at the end of the summer. They're there at the beginning of the fall. And hats off to you teachers for taking care of our kids.
0: Yes, thank you very much. It's been a summer where you didn't have to herd cats. So now it's time to herd the cats once again, because trying to get all the kids into one spot. But we do want to remind you again, if you're out there driving, give yourself just a little bit of extra time. Going to be more people, A, getting back to work, and B, with the kids there, the buses are out there. Some of those routes that you've been using all summer long, going to be a little busier.
1: Absolutely. And I don't know about you, parents, but it always took me a few weeks to get back into my routine. So just give yourself a break. It'll take a while.
0: Well, she got me up this morning and packed my lunch. And yeah,
1: so. I did not, by the way. I did not do that.
0: Just kidding. Just kidding. It is 6:13 here on the 8th of September.
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0: all kinds of stuff that comes after Labor Day. And we're just asking about school memories, really, and what you remember or how you're preparing now with if you do have kids going back to school. Or what's it like? Are you an empty nester for the first time? 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

0: just lying here thinking about you.
1: Long hot summer, I guess unofficially over now. It is 6:23. It is the Morning Drive with Dan here, post Labor Day, and joined by Jody on a special episode, I guess you could say, of Danjo Radio.
2: Good morning.
1: I guess you could say, and I just said it. So there you
2: go. Well, we haven't done a live show together in quite a while.
1: No,
2: we've been busy.
1: Well,
2: you're here every
1: day. A year. It's got to be over a year.
2: We did Blue Jays hangover show.
1: Oh,
2: last
1: right, last year. True. Speaking of hangover, the summer hangover for people after Labor Day. I'm not talking about the real, like, I had too much booze hangover, just a hangover because, oh man, where did the summer go? I said last week, I couldn't believe we were coming into Labor Day weekend already.
2: You know what? It's still beautiful out there. We got a great week ahead of us of weather.
1: True.
2: So let's just keep going.
1: Yeah, great weather for the kids that head back to school. So just be careful out there. Make sure you give yourself some extra time. But on our Facebook page today, a couple of things going on. We mentioned that we are here for Danjo Radio today. And we're asking you the question, with the end of Labor Day, can you wear white? What's it like for you at home? Let us know. You can leave us a note on our Facebook page, or you can use our ICD insurance text line as well, 905-989-0937. You'd be the first ones to use the text line here this morning, and we'll talk about the comments that we get from parents. I would think it's probably pretty common that you won't get too many people. You ask a great question, actually. Parents happy? Or not happy, the kids are going
2: exactly.
1: Back to school.
2: It's totally mixed feelings.
1: Yeah.
2: It's back to routine. When I had young kids, summers were so busy and I was working. So it was camp one week and, going away the next week. And then you hit August and you have to get all your stuff ready for school and kids are going back. And it's mixed feelings. You're nervous about your new routine,
1: lunches.
2: But you're excited. Oh, yeah. What are we going to pack for lunch every day?
1: Get the kids out the door. On time, which is difficult. And it's interesting because now there's some changes in the public schools because, the attendance counts and being late and those kinds of things, they'll be reflective on the report card.
2: Good thing for one of my children, that wasn't too much of a thing. I will not say anything about who that was.
1: No, but it can be difficult to get kids out the door. So let us know. And you can do that by going to our Facebook page. You'll find that at KCountry937 FM. Also, we do have a mindbender question, and today's question, men say a tie is the worst gift you can give them. I disagree with that one, but apparently, according to these surveys, that's what they said. What is the second worst thing you could give? Leave your answer on the Facebook page, and the answer to Friday's question, 66% of people who do this stop doing it in October, but then they start up again in January. What do you think that is?
2: Definitely not cycling. It's too early for cycling.
1: Yeah, no. They stop doing in October, then they pick up again in January. What kind of things do people do in January? I thought maybe go to the gym. Kind of along those lines. It's counting calories. They stop counting calories and start again in January because they put on a few calories over the holiday.
2: Gotcha.
1: Yeah. Dan and Shay, 6:27 on the Morning Drive. Special edition of Danjo Radio for you here on a Tuesday morning.

0: There Are the Chicks. Of course, this past year, Boots and Hearts, there's your trouble. The Dixie ones, yes, the Dixie ones. 633, well, we don't call them the Dixie Chicks anymore.
1: Oh, that's right.
0: They're not just the Chicks. Yes.
1: Get with the program, Jody.
0: Mm-hmm. It's okay. Usually not with a program. It is Danjo Radio, a special edition of Danjo Radio. As we, you know, kind of look back at Labor Day. You know, it's interesting. We're talking about parents and the new routines and things they got to do. So I'm looking at one of the social media sites. It's from one of the local areas here. And it says, question, best way to clean a backpack for tomorrow. So this would have been issue. Yeah, they said this yesterday. The best way to clean a backpack for tomorrow, if it says don't machine wash, can I just do a quick machine wash? It's one of the Pottery Barn kids ones. What would you do? You Google it.
1: Bro. Wow. Well, no, you know what? I just take a wipe and I'd wipe it out and that's it.
0: Yeah.
1: I don't think I've ever had a backpack that bad in my history.
0: Well, usually, you know, it's the new backpack. And you talked about that. At this Labor Day, after Labor Day, and kids going back to school, you know, did you ever have a day? You look at it as a fresh beginning.
1: I love back to school time. It's just fall weather, new clothes, new routine. You know, school.
0: She was good in school.
1: But I love sports. The teams that I was on, the social.
0: True enough.
1: Yep. So all of it, I enjoyed.
0: Not everybody does, though. You know, there are all kinds of different opinions. And we're looking for your opinions, either on our Facebook page at K Country 93.7 FM, or you can text us on our ICD insurance text line, 905-989-0937. What's it mean to you? Labor Day's gone, and maybe it's the kids. Maybe it's not kids. Maybe it's just work, and things have changed around, getting back into a routine, and that might mean returning to work for the first time in a little while. Let us know. 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Let us know, how are you feeling this post Labor Day?
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0: is Hardy. It is 642. The Blue Jays have proven to be Hardy this year, bouncing back.
1: Oh,
0: 500 mark.
1: You know, we were just going to bed when they were just about to start last night, and I was so tempted to turn it on, but I waited until the morning to hear the sad news that they did not win last night.
0: No, 6-5. They lose. Lost it in the ninth inning, walking it off the Oakland A's. 17 games left on the schedule, and the Jays right now still a game behind Cleveland because they lost to Baltimore, so Jays will try.
1: It's close. They can still do it.
0: How's it feel, by the way? It is Jody in with me, a little bit of Danjo Radio for you.
1: Good
0: so you're
1: morning.
0: In here to do the morning show.
1: I am.
0: And you just said that, hey, you know, just heading to bed because you got to get up early and you miss
1: all
0: those
1: kinds of games. Well, that's the life when you are with Dan Pollard is getting him to bed early, and sometimes it's just too tempting to just, well, I'm tired. I'm going to go to bed same time.
0: Well, we'll see. We'll see about whether or not you feel like a nap about 2 o'clock.
1: Oh, I definitely will.
0: Ah, there you go. Now, you are truly living the life.
2: Every day is a new adventure in country music. Come along. 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
1: It is a special edition of Danjo Radio. We squeezed everything we could in before Labor Day. And
2: what a weekend.
1: One of the things we did was check out the concert in Port Perry, Robin Ottolini opening for the James Barker Band. And you knew their music, but hadn't seen them live before.
2: You're talking about the band?
1: James Barker Band, yeah.
2: Yeah, no, incredible. And I'm a big Robin fan because we saw her in Uxbridge earlier this summer.
1: Yeah, so that original. The tickets were purchased because Jody wanted to go and watch Robin Ottolini. And then it's like she walked away going, wow, the James Barker band.
2: Yeah, went and downloaded all her music right away. And then, of course, whenever we're seeing a concert, I
1: now you're
2: check out the music.
1: All the James
2: Barker. I got it.
1: Well,
2: yeah.
1: How about this song will be one of them, I'm sure. Somebody I know, 647. And you can now say that about the James Barker band. Somebody you know.
2: Absolutely can.
1: Good morning. It is The Drive.

0: Rutzel and Ella Langley. It is 6:53, and Dan along with Jody here this morning. Danjo Radio post Labor Day, so special edition of the morning drive. And we were just talking about, you know, if you're a parent who is now an empty nester, as you are, and that's why we've got you in here today. I just want to make sure you're emotionally supported.
1: Help me dry my tears.
0: You're emotionally supported, yes, because the last one has left the nest, at least temporarily, while in university. And we were just talking about all the things that you can expect that will change.
1: Mixed feelings for sure. Now, clean and tidy rooms. Oh,
0: well, you've already done
1: nice.
0: That. You did that the moment they walked out the
1: well,
0: door.
1: Well, pretty much. Yeah. Yeah. And do we celebrate? Do we cry? We can eat whatever we want. We can. We don't have to, you know, drive them places. We don't
0: have
1: to worry about
0: socks.
1: Them. I was just saying.
0: I have socks.
1: Poor Dan. His socks get stolen
0: by somebody in
1: my
0: house.
1: Yes. Who claims they never do this ever, no. But it I don't
0: then,
1: steal your socks.
0: So then my socks are mismatched. The ankle socks are mismatched. Can't find it. And guess what? There are two other mismatched socks in someone else's room. Therefore, they took one.
1: Oh,
0: not two, but one.
1: God love him. How many times he's gone to buy another six-pack of socks, and
0: they're
1: then
0: gonna last
1: it's
0: it.
1: Gone.
0: They're going to last.
1: And then he'll actually have socks now.
0: That's right.
1: And then the other one is we can eat food that stays in the cupboards. Like my pet peeve is going in and seeing an empty box of granola bar.
0: Yep.
1: Why would you take the last one?
0: Yeah.
1: So annoying, but I will miss them.
0: Well,
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4: With no problems or slowdowns to mention, the 404 continues to impress this morning. We have a clear drive continuing for you on Highway 48 at this time, and everything moving well if you're on Highway 47 in and out of Uxbridge too. If you spot something that would change that, tell us toll-free at 1-833-NOW-SLOW. 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And that's the latest traffic. I'm Spencer Costin.
0: It's all a go this morning on Go. Richmond Hill, Barrie, and Stouffville lines are all running on time. Weather-wise, it is going to be another gorgeous... Well, we had an incredible weekend, so hard to top that. But weather-wise, we're looking at a pretty good day as well today. Mainly sunny after just a little bit in the morning. We got some cloud cover right now. But kind of a mixture of sun and cloud. Then we get into some mainly sunny periods. High today, 24, with the Humidex hitting 28 degrees, so it'll be a warm one. Currently, though, a little chilly. It is sitting at 14 degrees in the town of Georgina, 13 in Barrie, Newmarket, Orillia, Uxbridge, and in Holland Landing.
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1: from the Skywards News Center. I'm Captain Frank. Georgina residents can recycle old or broken electronics for free next Saturday, September the 12th. The e-waste event runs from 8 a.m. to 1 p.m. in the back parking lot of the Georgina Ice Palace. Residents are asked to remove batteries and personal information from devices before dropping them off. 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Aurora is hosting its first public art festival this month. Common Threads runs from September 16th to 27th at Aurora Town Square, featuring three large art installations focused on culture, identity, and community. The Aurora Cultural Center will also host workshops and a panel discussion during the festival. The Royal Botanical Gardens has released 52 endangered Blanding's turtles into its wetlands, the largest release since the program began in 2020. The turtles were raised for 2 years in a facility near Orillia, helping them grow stronger before being released into the wild. The program is helping rebuild the local population, which has grown from an estimated 20 to 25 turtles in 2016 to just under 100 in 2026. From the Skywards News Center, I'm Captain Frank.
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2: A high of 25 today, increasing cloudiness, dropping down to 17 overnight tonight and mainly cloudy. Tomorrow, a high of 23 and a chance of showers and more showers in the forecast for Thursday and a high of 23. Weather is brought to you by S&B Keswick Motors, serving Georgina since 1972 from the corner of the Queensway and Glenwoods. Tell them Big Daddy sent you. And that's your K-Country weather. I'm Dan Tashro.
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3: Volume on the southbound side of the 404 continues to move quite well with minimal slowdowns at this point. The only thing we're really seeing now is that it is beginning to build between Shepherd and the DVP. Even that remains fairly light. Highway 48 still in good shape at this point as well, and we still have an easy drive on Highway 47 in and out of Uxbridge. If you spot something else, tell us toll-free at 1-833-NOW-SLOW. 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And that's the latest traffic. 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
7: Somewhere out there, there's a teacher saying...
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7: 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Kids are back.

0: wouldn't say the Blue Jays let us down, but they did lose last night. If you went to bed before the game was over, it went the full nine innings. They lost it in the bottom of the ninth, 6-5 to Oakland. So 17 games left. There's still a game back of Cleveland. Cleveland losing to Baltimore yesterday, had the chance to make up some ground, but hey, still a game back as they continue that series in Oakland later on tonight. I'll miss that game too, because I'll be going to sleep.
1: Family, friends, and memories. 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

0: you'd be mine. 712. She said, yes, she'd be mine. And she's in here this morning.
1: Aww.
0: It is Jody joining me for Danjo Radio post Labor Day. It's our first Danjo Radio show, I think, eons, maybe a decade.
1: Definitely in 2026.
0: Decade? Maybe 25 years. I don't know.
1: We've been very busy.
0: Yes, it's been busy time.
1: Well, and, you know, I have a real job.
0: Well, yeah, thank you.
1: This is my volunteer job.
0: Well, thank you very much for demeaning mine.
1: I'm watching you. You're so busy. Current issues. You're making notes. You're multiple media. You got your cell phone. You got your computer. And I don't even know how you do all this stuff.
0: Neither do I.
1: I'm just sitting here.
0: Some would say I don't. So there you go. And actually, speaking of keeping up on time, don't forget today is the day that the tariffs, the Canadian tariffs on American products begin. And I was just looking, I've been reviewing a few economists, and they say, you know, you wake up this morning, you're not going to notice any difference. Maybe down the road.
1: Oh, you will
0: maybe down
1: eventually.
0: The road. Yes and no. Not sure, because some people may switch. For example, there's confusion over what's going to be affected, because I was looking at one furniture maker out of Manitoba, and they said, like, the headboards are 15% tariff. But other parts, components of the bed that is going to be made are 50%. So they're not sure who's absorbing, how that's going to happen. Do they source it out now to Canadian manufacturers? And that may happen more and more, that and international manufacturers. So there could be a transition that way. No matter what, I think what we've seen is a transition in the trade relationship that we have with the U.S. that could be permanent. And, you know, we're not going to put all those eggs in that basket as much as we did, certainly.
1: Don't get me started on U.S. politics or anything of the sort.
0: No.
1: But as far as the bills that we pay and what we pay at the counter, it's so expensive.
0: It is.
1: The price is just, I think we're just getting used to it. And so it doesn't seem like a shock anymore. But
0: it's tight. It's tight. People are living very close to the line. So I'm wondering if it affects shopping for parents, you know, if you've got kids going back to school and clothes and things.
1: Absolutely.
0: Like that.
1: Yeah. It does, for sure. And one of my favorite things to do when I had young kids was shop at secondhand stores. I highly recommend it. When your kids are little, honestly, the stuff that they wear doesn't get worn a ton, and then they give it to these secondhand stores, and then I would take my girls in. They absolutely loved it, saved me a ton of money until they actually started to realize there were real stores out there. I love that.
0: Yes. Yeah. And that's when it gets expensive, when they decide to notice the other stores.
1: Although kids are into thrift shopping now as well.
0: Like, that's true,
1: they understand sometimes.
0: Well, listen, if you're just getting up, we have a special edition here of the Drive, Danjo Radio, and we're asking you about your memories. Also, even something as simple as, does it matter if you wear white after Labor Day? We're throwing that open on our Facebook page at K Country 93.7 FM and our ICD insurance text line. Love to hear from you. What does it mean? You know, the unofficial end of summer. Does it mean anything to you at all? Getting the kids ready? Maybe that's why you haven't had a chance to text us. But the ICD insurance text line is 905-989-0937. Does life change dramatically for you as of today? It does. This is why we have Jody in. We want to make sure we're here for emotional support. She is now an empty nester.
1: I am. And I'm seeing all the posts of my friends and their kids going off to university. And it definitely is mixed feelings. For sure.
0: Yes. But as I said earlier, I now have ankle socks.
1: He won't have his socks stolen as much.
0: As much. Yeah. Well, and if they are, I know where to look.
1: Uh-oh.
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0: Some may have been singing this song this past weekend, Labor Day weekend. It's Riley Green. Think as drunk as I am, as you, as I. It's actually sober, very hard to say. Riley Green, 718 on the morning drive.

0: Green. It is the Morning Drive, a special edition of Danjo Radio, as Jody's joined me here this morning, post-Labor Day.
1: Good morning.
0: Riley Green. Yeah, so Riley Green asked about, he's single, you know, what kind of woman he's looking for. He said, I don't know what I'm looking for, you know? No idea. He said, I don't care. Not really sure about a potential girlfriend. Just probably somebody I think my mom will like.
1: Aw, that's sweet.
0: Good answer. That one, you might end up getting a few phone calls over that one.
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0: Not from somebody who's single and younger, but somebody who's older and going, he loves his mom. It's cute. Dasha, at 7:22 here on the Morning Drive. Sun's up and it's sticking around all day long. It's going to be a sticky one.

0: I should talk about Austin. We are talking about getting back into another routine because we're post-Labor Day. It is the Morning Drive with Dan on the New K Country 93.7. Today's Best Country and a special edition of Dan Show Radio. Jody has joined me here this morning. We're just talking about getting back into those routines and wondering what's happening out there. Because here, I mean, it doesn't really change. You know, on at 5:30, off at 10, and we do our regular thing, whether or not it's the summer or not. But for a lot of people, they've got into this kind of summer routine, and it changes.
1: It takes a while, definitely, yeah. From my experience.
0: Changes as of yesterday. You were saying about, being a mom and getting those lunches together, right?
1: Oh, it's a thing.
0: Did you prep the day before or day of?
1: I was more of a morning of kind of person, but I had, you have to do your main course and your drink and your healthy stuff, your fruit and your snacks, and you've got allergies that you can't bring nuts and things, and right. Yeah, it's a whole ordeal.
0: Yeah, now those snackables and those kinds of things, you steer clear of those or
1: talking to one of our family members about those Lunchables, and they're convenient, yes, they're not always the healthiest, but I would actually treat my kids maybe on a Friday to those just something, to give me a break and the healthier version of them. But bento boxes are great, little Tupperware boxes that you can put maybe, some meat and cheese and crackers and things in one bin and then some fruit in another bin. And just, it's fun for kids too, to open up the lid. And
0: well, we're just talking about the fact that here, nothing changes during the summer, and it doesn't change as of Labor Day for me. And you laugh because you were up this morning while I was getting ready, and I have my little routine that I do.
1: Oh yeah. I just steered clear. Cause he likes to wake up early, be current with the news. This guy preps. He really does. He checking out the sports
0: get
1: and checking out.
0: But done.
1: Oh, the food you consume is wow.
0: But and you said this morning, you went, oh, how long is it? Oh, now I understand.
1: Because
0: you eat in little portions here and there through the day.
1: But he eats dinner for breakfast. I've never understood
0: sometimes,
1: that.
0: Yeah.
1: But
0: I'm someone who has done morning radio, but I've also done late night television. So it doesn't matter what time of the day it is. It's like whatever.
1: Mess with his routine. Yeah, he's been doing it for 40 years.
0: I have to stay away from the coffee later in the day because you got to get the sleep. But on our socials this morning, we're asking you about changes and even whether or not, would you wear white after Labor Day? My goodness, is that even a rule anymore?
1: Oh, goodness.
0: I know. And you were saying earlier this morning that there was a reason that people were wearing white, and it's kind of a class structure thing. It's that leisure thing in the summer, and after that, it's kind of gauche, I guess, to be wearing white. That
1: was
0: the idea.
1: Well, this is way back in the 1800s, 1900s.
0: Well, that's even before I was born, just to let you know.
1: But nowadays, it's not really that much of a thing anymore.
0: No, I don't think so.
1: And there's also different whites that you can wear, not just pure white. And the white running shoes, everyone wears those year-round.
0: Yeah, so, matter.
1: But it was traditionally more of a kind of a snooty thing to wear your summer whites during the summer. And then when you get back to fall routines, you wear your more practical, darker clothes.
0: Right. And so, is it a thing for you? But, just let us know what's going on. Let us know. Gail Graham's dropped a note here for us on our ICD insurance text line at 905-989-0937. We're talking about wearing white. She goes, absolutely, you can wear white after Labor Day. Chunky knit white sweater. Hey, one of my favorites. There you go.
1: Because,
0: it becomes sweater weather. So let us know. What do you think? You can drop a note on the ICD insurance text line, 905-989-0937. Or you can leave us a note as well on our Facebook page. We're just mentioning that we do have Danger Radio there. And the fact that Forest Glen is the donut drop of the day. Are we going to make it a Danger?
1: Maybe
0: version?
1: It's going to be Danger Donut Drop Day.
0: There you go. Jody may join me.
1: That's a lot of D's.
0: That is. We'll head over to Zayers in Keswick, pick up those fresh baked donuts and drop them off to Forest Glen. Also, we do have the Mindbender question. Men say a tie is the worst gift you can give. What is the second worst item? Leave your answer on the Facebook page at K Country 93.7 FM. So the answer to Friday's question, let me ask you this one. 66% of people who do this stop doing it in October, but then they start again in January. what is it they're starting and then stop or stopping and then starting again? What do you think that would be?
1: Well, I heard the answer.
0: That's true. Well, that's okay.
1: But it's the hint is that it's something to do with sort of diet food. And yeah. such.
0: Counting calories.
1: Mm-hmm.
0: Counting calories. So I get, what is it? September 9th. So you're still counting them, I guess, is what they're saying.
1: Not a good time.
0: After Labor Day, we might be counting, trying to lose those calories. Tyler Joe Miller, 7:30 on The Drive.

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0: I'm by her. It is Jody joining me this morning. It is Danjo Radio here.
1: Good morning. I'm trying to keep up with your energy. Wow.
0: Okay. Well, coffee kicked in. So.
1: Yeah, apparently.
0: Yeah. Hey, everybody, let's run around the building. Okay. No, actually, I don't want to do that. But we are kind of cramming everything into the month of September. A lot of things going on before Labor Day because you kind of go... Is this like the unofficial end to summer? So you got things to do. And we're going to TIFF next Monday.
1: We are next Monday.
0: So next Tuesday, I'm going to be a little tired because, you know, doing those things after hours.
1: Down in the city, driving there, driving back.
0: Mm-hmm. So, and I've never been to TIFF before, Toronto International Film Festival. You say TIFF to some people and they go, are you ticked off with me? No,
1: exactly.
0: no, Toronto International Film Festival, you see. I've never been. You go on a yearly basis,
1: I have been many times. Yeah. I have a friend who is a diehard TIFF fan. She gets tickets every year. I'm so blessed that she invites me. She might even be listening right now.
0: And I got invited this year.
1: Oh, she's been wanting to meet you for years. So finally, she's going to get to meet the famous Dan Pollard.
0: Well, I don't know about the famous, but there is a film that's actually out tomorrow, Run, Terry, Run, that is going to be at TIFF.
1: That one touches my heart.
0: Yeah, because it talks about Terry Fox. It blows my mind when you look back and you forget. He was only 21 years old when he was making that run. 21 years old, so passed away. Apparently some never... before seen footage is included.
1: Wow, that's going to be a
0: good one. So it's
1: behind
0: the scenes kind of thing.
1: There's honestly some really incredible films in TIFF if you've never been. And we have seen everything over the years from, oh gosh, famous actors and actresses to really weird films to science fiction.
0: Ron Howard,
1: to,
0: wasn't it? The director?
1: Yeah, that was a really good one. So we really enjoy it. I love walking downtown. King Street's closed off. Quite the scene. You see it all. Everyone dressed to the nines. You see people in their scrubbies.
0: Hang on. You didn't tell me this.
1: No, you can wear anything.
0: Oh, okay.
1: You totally don't need to dress up, but it's fun. You can get away with anything pretty much.
0: I just want to know going in, you know, because now it's a transition for the kids going back to school and whether or not you wear something new. And you said as a mom and the kids got older, you kind of sometimes waited to do some of the shopping because you often get better deals.
1: And you also don't need new clothes first day. Like, look at it out there.
0: Right.
1: It's warm. Shorts and t-shirt weather. You can wear your summer clothes for the first several weeks. But I do think that it does help to get your kid excited about going to school and you get them some new things. And I always like to be prepared. So I would wait maybe till the first couple of days had passed to buy the school supplies because you don't really know what you need in terms of school supplies. But clothing, I think it helps to get them excited.
0: So parents, you're out there. Or just adults, doesn't matter, because we've passed Labor Day. We're asking you about parents and all kinds of different things, you know, things changing after Labor Day. Let us know what's going on with you, not only on our Facebook page, which is at K Country 93.7 FM, but our ICD insurance text line, 905-989-0937. Love to hear something from you. We were talking about whether or not it's okay to wear white. And Gail Graham dropped us a note on the text line saying, hey, no problem. Wear white after Labor Day. Her favorite, a chunky knit white sweater. And it will
1: definitely be sweater season.
0: Yeah, you got to have them ready, although you'll be peeling them off this week.
1: Oh, yeah, peel them off.
0: It's going to be a warm one today. Today we are looking at a high around 24 with a humidex of 28 degrees. Might be a sweater right now because it's only 14.
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0: It's post-Labor Day.
14: And here we go.
0: Yep. Here we go, indeed. Gorgeous start, though, post-Labor Day. And looking at a high of 21. Humidex, 28 degrees. Right now, 14 as you walk out the door.

0: Rascal Flatts, 7:52. Wow, time is just marching away, isn't it?
1: It is. Time flies when you're
0: having fun
1: doing D'Angelo Radio.
0: Yeah, no, it's rolling along, that's for sure. And it is a special edition of the Morning Drive, which is a D'Angelo edition because you haven't been in for a long time.
1: I have not. We've just been busy, busy, busy.
0: Yep, and she's an empty nester, and I'm emotionally supporting her today.
1: Yes.
0: Going to bring her into work, make sure she's going to be okay, because the birds have flown the coop.
1: Definitely mixed emotions.
0: The last one is off to university, so checking in on him yesterday, and he's got all the essential supplies.
1: He is having a blast doing just like football games and meeting people, parties, and working out in the gym, and I don't want to know what else, really. It's none of my business. No,
0: all I say is I'm living vicariously through him, so mm-hmm. There we go. Mm-hmm. He'll be a big success, I know that. It's a big transition for a lot of people. A couple of questions that we're asking you, about do you wear white after Labor Day? How's it, you're getting ready for the kids to go back to school? Maybe you're an empty nester for the first time. Do drop us a note on our ICD insurance text line at 905-9890. 937 or our Facebook page at K Country 937FM.
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3: Another check on the southbound 404, and we've just got building volume between Davis Drive and St. John's Side Road, first of all, and then an easy drive all the way down until Finch. Finch to the DVP, of course, is beginning to build as it normally does at this point in the morning. Highway 48 continuing to impress and still issuing volume free on Highway 47 in and out of Uxbridge. 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And that's the latest traffic. I'm Spencer Costin.
0: Hey, it's all good and go transit this morning. Good service on the Richmond Hill, Barry, and the Stouffville lines. So we do have a gorgeous day. Oh, yeah, Labor Day's gone, but the summer weather is still here. We're sitting at 14 degrees right now, getting up to a high later this afternoon of 24 with a humidex of 28 degrees. Got a mixture of sun and cloud, mainly sunny at times. It is currently 13 in Barry, Newmarket, 14 in Orillia, 13 in Uxbridge, and 13 degrees in Holland Landing.
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1: from the Skywards News Center. I'm Captain Frank. Georgina residents can recycle old or broken electronics for free next Saturday, September the 12th. The e-waste event runs from 8 a.m. to 1 p.m. in the back parking lot of the Georgina Ice Palace. Residents are asked to remove batteries and personal information from devices before dropping them off. 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Aurora is hosting its first public art festival this month. Common Threads runs from September 16th to 27th at Aurora Town Square, featuring three large art installations focused on culture, identity, and community. The Aurora Cultural Center will also host workshops and a panel discussion during the festival. The Royal Botanical Gardens has released 52 endangered Blanding's turtles into its wetlands, the largest release since the program began in 2020. The turtles were raised for 2 years in a facility near Orillia, helping them grow stronger before being released into the wild. The program is helping rebuild the local population, which has grown from an estimated 20 to 25 turtles in 2016 to just under 100 in 2026. From the Skywards News Center, I'm Captain Frank.
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2: A high of 25 today, increasing cloudiness, dropping down to 17 overnight tonight and mainly cloudy. Tomorrow, a high of 23 and a chance of showers and more showers in the forecast for Thursday and a high of 23. 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Tell them Big Daddy sent you. And that's your K-Country weather. I'm Dan Tashrow.
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5: Volume is building pretty heavily now on the 404 southbound between Davis Drive and St. John's Side Road, and we also have the first signs of volume between Elgin Mills and 16th. Further down, Finch to the DVP is getting heavier as well. Highway 48, though, is still in good shape this morning, and we're still issuing volume free on Highway 47 in and out of Uxbridge. If you spot something else, tell us toll free at 1-833-NOW-SLOW. 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And that's the latest traffic. I'm Spencer Costin.
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0: show, Boosie, 810. It is the Morning Drive with Dan on the new K Country 93.7, today's best country, and it just happens to be a special edition of the drive because we've got Daniel Radio. We got Jody joining me here this morning, post-Labor Day.
1: Good morning.
0: And you've done your research on Labor
1: Day. I always do.
0: I guess we just kind of take it for granted that it's, okay, we're reflecting the hard work that people do. By the way, today is Tuesday, but because of the holiday, we are going to do our donut drop and saying thank you to all those folks at Forest Glen for all the hard work.
1: It's
0: going to
1: be a Danjo donut drop today.
0: Yeah.
1: I actually can say that.
0: Jody's going to join
1: D-D-D.
0: Me. Yeah. So we'll be dropping by their offices. And it's been a busy summer because of the high winds. And it was a busy winter. A lot of ice and a lot of trees coming down. So these guys, they've been very busy. And I shouldn't use guys. I just said that. And I remember your mom goes, no, there's no word.
1: She cannot stand that word.
0: No. Great workers. How is that? There.
1: And she would enjoy that word better.
0: Workers, yes. Celebrating the day off of Labor Day, which started when?
1: Oh. Gosh, back in 1894
0: when
1: Canada officially made Labor Day a federal statutory holiday. But it's celebrated on the first Monday of September.
0: Right, yeah. And it's a little weird this year because we were into September and then Labor Day arrived.
1: In fact, I heard that some schools were starting last week, middle of the week, because it was just so late.
0: Too late, yeah, because you have to get the curriculum in time before that, C word, Christmas.
1: Oh, yes.
0: Yeah.
1: Don't even talk about that.
0: No,
1: yet.
0: It comes quick enough. There is a history to Labor Day. What do you remember? I remember as a kid, closing the CNE, and that was like, oh, here we go. Back to school, and, and then in college later on, it was a little different. First year, I had to find a place to live. It was the summer panic of trying to find a place to live. Mm-hmm. And second year, because I'd been to school already, people I'd gone to school with, we ended up getting an apartment together. And so that was a little less stressful, I think. And then it became the Party Palace for the second year of college.
1: The Party Palace.
0: Oh, Graydon Hall. Yeah. Apartment at Graydon Hall right off the 401 in York Mills. And we had a good time. It was easy to get to. It was just past Peanut Plaza in Toronto.
1: Old Peanut Plaza.
0: Peanut Plaza.
1: Wow.
0: Yeah, yeah. So I remember those days. And I guess high school was that feeling, as you get older, I got to get my act in gear because I want to go to college. But when you're younger, it was exciting because sometimes you hadn't seen friends all summer long.
1: Honestly, fall is my favorite season. I love the temperature. I love the new fall clothes. I love new routine. I loved playing sports on the teams I was on in high school. And university was a really fun time. A lot of hard work, but my son was sending me pictures of the stuff he's up to, and I thought, oh, man.
0: And he's not starting till Thursday.
1: Oh, boy. Yeah, he's sleeping right now. There's no way he's listening. So,
0: No, we're good.
1: Having lots of fun.
0: We can say whatever we want about it. He's not listening right now. But we're trying to find out what everybody else is doing, and it may just be a case that everybody's scrambling because it is the first day back, but we've opened up our ICD insurance text line. Let us know, 905-989-0937, and actually, Gail Graham talked about white, whether or not you should wear white after, if you want to talk about that, or just talk about the
1: what's
0: school.
1: What's your favorite thing about September?
0: Yeah.
1: What are you worried about? What are you stressed about?
0: Yep, and also on our Facebook page at K Country 93.7 FM. Love to hear from you. We'll pass along those messages. Of course, busy day on a Monday. Well, usually a Monday, but it's Tuesday for Donut Drop. And again, something special because it'll be a Danjo Donut Drop. By the way,
1: first time ever.
0: And if I say by the way once more time, just look at me and go, don't say by the way. But normally I'm on the Donut Drop by myself. The donuts are going to be in the vehicle. I can't eat them because I'm gluten-free.
1: That's right. But I could.
0: No. We want all the donuts to be delivered
1: today. Oh, I'm not going to do that.
0: Okay.
1: But I've heard how good they are.
0: Oh,
1: so maybe I'll
0: good.
1: Have to get one sample.
0: I'll be watching. And here's what's on Georgina. Construction underway on High Street in Sutton. Remember that detours are in place. And also remember, shop local and support the High Street businesses. Share your feedback on the 2027 Town of Georgina budget.
2: 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It's set for Saturday, September 12th. Kickstands go up at 10 a.m., followed by a four-hour scenic tour, ending with a barbecue and prizes.
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0: Just a quick note, you know, if you're a teacher and you're getting set and you're going, oh, man, I, you know, those parent-teacher things, they're coming up, those conferences. Here's a quick tip. Garlic. 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
0: That, by the way, came from a friend of mine who was a teacher, and he said he swore by it. It worked every year. He said my parent-teacher conferences were the shortest of everybody in the school. He'd have this huge...

0: and Jimmy Buffett and Knee Deep, Knee Deep. That's the frog song, isn't it? The toad song. Knee Deep, Knee Deep.
1: Got me whistling.
0: Knee Deep, Knee Deep. Yep, she was whistling, jumping up and down, running up and down the hallway here.
1: I was keeping myself awake.
0: Ah, okay. I'm glad to know. I'm so entertained.
1: We were up late last night and up That's early funny. This morning.
0: Yeah, but not late enough to watch the Blue Jays. We headed to bed.
1: We were hoping we would wake up for good news, and sadly,
0: so
1: no.
0: No, not so much. As they do drop a 6-5 decision. And you were asking me, and I remember when I was working at CBC Sports, and I said about a walk-off home run or whatever, and it was a walk-off single last night. And you said, well,
1: got it.
0: What is a walk-off?
1: I got it.
0: Well, yeah. So walk-off means the game's over at that point. So without three outs, it's done, right?
1: Bottom
0: so,
1: of the ninth, if they
0: whatever they do, then
1: get the run, then they're done.
0: Literally walks off the field. They go, where's everybody going? Well, the game's over. That's it. And the A's ended up winning it. So, Jay's still, though, a game back of Cleveland. They
1: plenty
0: lost
1: of games left. 17 games.
0: 17 games. But that,
1: a lot can happen. Hopefully in the good direction.
0: Getting close, yeah. There's not, you got to win, is basically what you have to win over 60% of your games.
1: Yep, you do, because they're more. Just under 500. So
0: and,
1: they.
0: Yeah, and you've got other teams.
1: They have potential. They absolutely have potential. The question is.
0: Potential.
1: Are they going to do it?
0: I think more than potential. Yes, they've got a good chance at doing it, but it's in their hands. That's the biggest thing, and there is a chance. There is a chance for the Blue Jays. So we'll be watching them. A lot of things going on here, and I'm just getting more information from the folks at Forest Glen. So we're doing the donut drop, but they're busy. So I've got a location. We will.
1: Oh, there's been an update.
0: We will do the donut drop and say thank you to the folks at Forest Glen. So, we'll
1: keep you posted.
0: I'll fill you in on the rest of the details.
1: It's such a suspenseful morning, always.
0: Oh, it is.
1: At 93.7.
0: Here's something else, too, on our ICD insurance text line. We're talking about Labor Day. But if you have any suggestions for our donut drop, and you can make them. Now, we may have done the donut drop already, but looking for more suggestions as well on our ICD insurance text line, 905-989-0937. So give us some suggestions.

0: distance as we continue to move into the month of September. It's already September.
1: It's okay. It's beautiful.
0: You know, the scary part is people talk about stuff in October, and it's like, that's not that far away.
1: You know what? Let's just look outside. It's beautiful. Let's just keep savoring the weather.
0: I'm savoring.
1: Never mind.
0: As we speak, I'm savoring right now. Okay, pausing. That was a saver. There we go. I feel better. Okay, on our Facebook page today, we are asking you this question. Men say a tie is the worst gift you can give them. I disagree. A nice tie, I don't mind.
1: I'll keep that in mind.
0: Keep that in mind.
1: Christmas is coming.
0: Guess who's getting a tie this year? anyway, that's number one. Number two, the second worst. What do you think that is? Leave your answer at K Country 93.7 FM. And the answer to Friday's question, 66% of people who do this stop doing it in October, but then they start again in January. When I first saw the question, I thought, okay, it's got something to do with people go back to the gym and those kinds of things.
1: Close.
0: And it does. Yeah, it does, because it's counting calories. So coming out of the summer, people are doing it, you know, in the fall, and then they stop because it's Christmas.
1: Thanksgiving and Christmas. Bad time to have to slow down.
0: Yeah, well, it's consistency. That's what it's all about. So I just eat chips all year long.
1: Yeah.
0: That way I'm, you know, it's consistent. I thought that was what it was all about. Oh, I should.
1: And now the kids won't be around to eat your chips.
0: Yay! And I have socks. Bailey Zimmerman.
1: Big news.
0: Hey, 26.

0: shitty. They are gritty. They are a dirt band. Dirty, dirty. 8:32.
1: Oh, gosh.
0: Oh, we're having some fun. First day past Labor Day. Jody joining me here this morning. On the morning drive. It is a bit of D'Angelo Radio for you this morning. So we're asking, you know, people get past Labor Day and what they remember and some school. I just found something on social media. It is a typical parent, right? I dropped the ball and waited till the last minute to notice that my kid's indoor shoes do not fit him for back to school. Anyone selling a pair of size 10 toddler shoes?
1: Aw, poor little guy.
0: Yeah, Velcro only.
1: Aw, so honestly, their feet grow so fast when they're little.
0: Man,
1: so if you miss
0: crazy.
1: It, then it's hard. But, now, for us, we could just wear some old clunkers, but...
0: Yeah.
1: Oh, what's the kid going to do without shoes?
0: Yeah. Well, and you said, though, about shopping secondhand, especially with the younger kids.
1: Oh, yeah.
0: Because
1: it's
0: they
1: the
0: go
1: best
0: through them
1: thing.
0: So quickly.
1: Yeah.
0: They're like brand new.
1: Mm-hmm.
0: Yeah. So hopefully it works out well for them today on their first day of school. Otherwise, maybe the parent has
1: to stay
0: with them all day long and hold them in the air because they don't have any shoes. Ty Rogers on our ICD insurance text line. I think Ty's still up in Thunder Bay. He's been working there, and he listens to us on iHeartRadio, or no, I guess it's Radio Player Canada. He's listening to us. Anyway, he said, when I was growing up, the telltale sign that summer was over and school was about to start was the Sutton Fair. There you go. And that's August.
1: Yep.
0: So that kind of sets the tone. He says, almost like the big last big event before school. As well, the Kinmount Fair. I knew as soon as we were back from camping, it was time for class.
1: So always good memories.
0: Fairs. Yeah, fairs. I mean, yep. Uxbridge Fair takes place this coming weekend.
1: The weekend after Labor Day.
0: Right, yeah. Yep. So the kids are back at school the first week. And that's kind of crazy because kids are all getting back together for the first time. And I found, you know, I said about getting back to school when I was a kid. And you see some people you haven't seen. A lot of them I had seen because I played summer sports. So I kept in contact with people during the year, and it wasn't like, oh, I haven't seen you for so long. Most of the people that I hung around with were athletes, and so I'd see them at some point during the year.
1: Now kids just keep in touch with each other on social media.
0: Oh, my
1: so
0: Lord,
1: they,
0: yes.
1: they don't miss anything.
0: So leading to the question about, and this is something that it was a conversation over the weekend, ChatGPT.
1: Oh, that's a long one.
0: Teachers now have to deal with this. Because you know, they're asking them to do essays and things like that. Is this you or is this ChatGPT? And there are some telltale signs, and teachers are looking for it. You don't want to be plagiarizing, and they want you to use your own brain. My thing is, and people know full well how I feel about it, I don't think ChatGPT is, it's a tool. It's here. It's not going to change. It's going to be here. But I say it's a tool, and I think people lean into it too heavily. And what's going to happen is you're not going to be able to come up with your own thoughts.
1: Honestly, it is a great tool. It speeds things up. Dan kind of loathes it, but I own a business, and it definitely does a draft for me. And then I always do the final touch.
0: In business, yeah, I get it.
1: And I also give it very specific information, so it can be useful, but it can be a bit scary too.
0: It's weird because on the weekend we'd taken a picture with some people and it was changed.
1: Yes. So we were with some relatives and Dan took a bunch of pictures of us and there wasn't one that had everybody's eyes open. So I just thought, you know, I'm just going to give it to chat and say, could you just make sure that everybody's eyes are open? That's all I wanted.
0: They were.
1: And it airbrushed
0: us. I don't know who those people were.
1: It did look like us, but very beautiful versions of ourselves with our eyes open. And I thought, this is a bit creepy, actually.
0: Yeah, it is, because I don't know. I'm not one to use filters and things like that.
1: Well, you don't have to. Look at you.
0: Oh, thank you,
1: honestly,
0: dear.
1: His skin is amazing.
0: Thank you, dear. By the way, when is that optometrist appointment?
1: Aww.
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0: Oh, before we go too far, I understand your mom's listening.
1: She is. Good morning, Mom.
0: A former teacher. So, relax today, Dixie. You don't have to go in the classroom.
1: She paid her dues many years ago.
0: Put your feet up and enjoy the show.
1: Hi, Mom.
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0: It is the Morning Drive with Dan, and it's actually Daniel Radio. Jody has joined me, and we were talking about the fact that kids are going back to school. It's Labor Day, et cetera, et cetera. Ty Rogers talking about when he made that transition as a high school student, when the Sutton Fair was around, Kenmount Fair, those kinds of things. We do want to remind people about being safe out there today, too, and driving. You know, you get into those summer driving habits, and sometimes you're not thinking about going through a school zone. Just remember, if you fail to stop for a school bus, do you know how much the fine is?
1: A lot.
0: $400. That's a lot. You are correct. So a lot. And if you fail to stop at a crossover in the community safety zone, $600 fine.
1: Wowzers.
0: Yeah. $150 fine, disobey, stop sign. And just please, if you're caught driving 20 kilometers over the speed limit in a community safety zone, that's a $150 fine. So.
1: Well, you know it's going to be slower out there because there's more people on the road and the buses are there. So we do have to leave earlier.
0: Well, Lord knows I'm slower today.
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0: Stella Lefty. No relation at all.
1: Not righty.
0: Stella Righty. That's it. I've taught you well, Pen.
1: Yeah, well, I'm trying to be quick.
0: Yeah, well, you're quick. You're very quick. 8:51, it is the morning drive with Dan, with Jody this morning. It's a bit of danger radio.
1: Yeah, could be.
0: Can be at times. Danger radio for you here as we get set. And again, I'm just going to post this on our Facebook page. Just a reminder to people about staying safe out there with the kids. They're excited. Sometimes they may run out, you know, towards the school and into traffic, and just to slow down. I know over here at Glenwoods, they used to have the cameras, and then they took the cameras down, and I noticed people speeding up again a bit, and it's only 40 through that zone. So just be careful. Keep your eyes out for kids. Just stay to the speed limit. You're fine. You're fine. Well, you came in this morning, and it was interesting, wasn't it, to see how people drive. We're on Metro. And
1: oh, gosh. Yeah, we got sped past by some...
0: Must have been doing 120. Yeah,
1: why? I don't get it.
0: 50. Yeah,
1: it was 5:15 in the morning.
0: Yeah, not one of these. Yeah, just at 5 o'clock. Yeah. So just please be careful out there today. I want to keep everybody safe. And listen, a quick shout out. I don't know if she's listening right now, but we did do a shout out to Dixie, your mom.
1: My mom is listening to the Danjo radio show. We're tired teacher.
0: Yes, and apparently we don't sound like each other.
1: No, we have radio voices.
0: I don't know who I am, but at some point I'll discover this part of my discovery today.
1: It's really me, mom.
0: Who are you? Me, mom, too. Woo!
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3: Southbound volume on the 404 really only starts now at Elgin Mills. You'll find from Elgin Mills to 16th a bit busier, and then Finch to the DVP quite heavy at this point. Highway 48, though, is still nice and open, and still issue in volume free on Highway 47 in and out of Uxbridge for the time being. If you spot something else, tell us toll free at 1-833-NOW-SLOW. 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I'm Spencer Costin.
0: 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Always nice to see things working on the railway. So, what are we looking at weather-wise? Well, the summer continues. It is going to be a gorgeous day. We've gone up a couple of degrees in the last hour. 16 degrees right now outside in the town of Georgina, and right now we are looking at a high of 24 with a humidex of 28 this afternoon. Got a mixture of sun and cloud, mainly sunny at times. It is 15 in Barrie. Same story in Newmarket at 15. Orillia, Uxbridge, and Holland Landing also reporting in at 15 degrees.
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1: A high of 25 today, increasing cloudiness, dropping down to 17 overnight tonight, and mainly cloudy. Tomorrow, a high of 23 and a chance of showers, and more showers in the forecast for Thursday and a high of 23. 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Tell them Big Daddy sent you, and that's your K-Country weather. 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

0: But if you knew it, did you sign a non-disclosure agreement? Good morning. It is the Morning Drive with Dan on the new K Country 93.7, today's best country. As Jody was mentioning, nobody's heard anything. Nobody's seen any videos of the wedding.
1: I'm amazed that they kept that completely quiet.
0: They locked it down. Madison Square Garden, they locked it down. All the employees who were in that day had to sign non-disclosure agreements. And the guests as well.
1: Thousands of people. Well, yeah. For sure, hundreds. Just quiet, quiet, quiet.
0: And you know why?
1: Because they're going to just going to do something that's going to make a lot of money.
0: That's there you go.
1: Maybe
0: there you got it. Well, and she's now in the country charts again. As I mentioned this earlier this morning, that song from Toy Story 5, the soundtrack, that is now number one on U.S. country radio and media base. It is the first number one country song she's had in 13 years.
1: It's a great song. I really do like it.
0: It is good.
1: You know what? I did watch the video and it's cute.
0: Yeah.
1: It's got the cartoon of Woody and the girl. Yeah. I haven't seen the movie, but it's a cute video, I think.
0: She has 13 number one hits now in country music.
1: Wowzers.
0: She's got like a million with pop music included. But it was interesting because recently she was talking to somebody and with the marriage, and she's kind of stepped away after the Era tour because now Travis Kelce, her husband, is back in the NFL and, you know, they're playing and the regular season has started. So that's kind of the focus for their relationship, and she has admitted that now she's thinking more about country music. So we might hear more country music out of her.
1: Wow, excited. She's a very talented
0: girl.
1: Well,
0: you know, country music is, I think, where it's at. But she is somebody who came from country music. And I made a reference to Beyonce earlier. And what bothered me about the Beyonce thing was it was like she was trying to capitalize on making money by selling records, not that country was true to her heart. Even Hardy, like there's a guy who's made a transition. Post Malone, there are people who've made transition. Jelly Roll, for example, another one who's made the transition, but was true to country and the country heart, as opposed to Beyonce, dress up, wear very little, and throw out a song and hope you make millions of dollars. So there you go. I'm off the. I'm gonna.
1: That's the opinion
0: the
1: of Dan this morning.
0: That's right. You can call and
1: tell him what you think.
0: Tell me. Hey, listen. Why don't you text me at the
1: text
0: ICD Insurance
1: what you think.
0: Text line 905-989-0937. Am I crazy or am I right about that?

0: nothing worse than the radio and your mother-in-law says, you don't sound like you do.
1: She said, well, that Dan doesn't sound the same. Yeah, that's his radio voice.
0: That's right. I usually sound like this, but I just put this one on. I put the other voice on to do some radio, you said.
1: Oh, my.
0: That's it.
1: Look what you started.
0: Morning, Dixie.
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0: Maroney, 921, and Jody joining me here this morning. A little Danjo Radio on the morning drive, and we've been talking about the fact it's Labor Day, you know, kind of that transition, the unofficial end to summer, and there were different signs. Ty Rogers saying a couple of signs for him were fairs, and one was the Kinmount Fair, and the other one was the Sutton Fair. It's kind of the preamble, Sutton Fair, because it's early August, and then Kinmount a little later on. Uxbridge Fair on this coming weekend. We had somebody drop us a note. It was Michael Phillips, said that it's just one of his favorite fairs. So
1: absolutely.
0: We're into fair season, and of course, the big fair in Toronto is the CNE, and it closed out on the weekend with the Snowbirds, and it was a special presentation of the Snowbirds.
1: Apparently, there's this Tudor fleet that will be retired after this year that heard about, and then they're transitioning to a new aircraft, which I can't pronounce, so I won't try, but it's going to arrive not until after 2030. So we're going to have a few years without the Snowbirds.
0: Yeah, that's kind of, it is an annual tradition. I can remember I used to work on a farm in Saintfield during the summer. And we'd be out in the field, and all of a sudden these planes would go by, and they're the jets, and they would be going to the X, and they were doing, you know, some of the prep work and things like that. But they needed such a long runway, so to speak, in the air, that they'd be over Port Perry, Uxbridge, and our area here, and then turning back and coming around, and they just, they were low, flying pretty low.
1: Wow.
0: And just powerful, powerful.
1: Yeah, jets. You know what? I wish that I'd kind of realized that before the season, because I would have loved to see them on their final.
0: Oh, okay, yeah. Well, they will be back. They will be back. But yes, with new jets, and those airplanes, unfortunately, do have a shelf life, and it's coming to the end of that shelf life. Although I know there are those within the military who are saying, is there no way we can kind of keep some semblance of them? Maybe not in the formations that they do for something like a show like the CNE, but keep them around a bit. So I don't know. Maybe
1: we'll
0: it's not
1: see.
0: Over yet. We'll have to wait and see. Check out our Facebook page this morning. We do have our donut drop, Forest Glen Tree Service. We are saying thank you very much for all the work that you guys do. And we'll be picking up those donuts at Zaire's in Keswick. And thank you to Zaire's in Keswick for those fresh baked donuts.
1: You've
0: not been up and close and personal with these donuts.
1: Never. I hear how delicious they are. And
0: self-control, my dear. Self-control.
1: Maybe. We'll see.
0: You will need it. Well, yeah. So how come they're like, we're one donut short in each
1: Well,
0: block?
1: There is such thing as a baker's dozen. And what that means is it's an extra one, and maybe
0: are you sending a message?
1: Make its way into my belly.
0: Are you
1: get sending a message? In my belly?
0: She's sending a message out to Stuart and the crew that making the donuts this morning. Also, a reminder: it is time to drive safely. Please be very careful out there. Kids are back at school, and just some reminders, because it can be very costly if you're not paying attention. Danjo Radio is on the air, and of course, we do have our Mindbender question. Men say a tie is a worst gift that you can give them. Again, I don't agree with
1: Except
0: that.
1: Except Dan wouldn't mind.
0: I don't mind.
1: I'm taking the hint.
0: Apparently, I'm getting a tie. What is the second worst? Leave your answer on our Facebook page at K-Country. 93.7 FM. And speaking of answers, the answer to Friday's question, 66% of people who do this stopped doing it in October, and then they started up again in January. It is counting their calories. Well, it's not quite October yet, so you'll have to count those if you do have one of those donuts. Just saying.
1: I never believed in that, really.
0: Okay, well, that's a good thing.
1: I just ride my bike an extra 100 kilometers.
0: Now, we may want to add an extra donut in our donut drop today. Just letting you know, Stuart, just in case. James Parker Band!
2: You see me in the morning, I tell you it's important to understand I'm just a little sick.

0: they played that one on Friday at the Port Perry Fair.
1: We were singing it.
0: Oh, we were all singing it. It was awesome. It. James Barker Band and After Dark, 928. Okay, speaking of carrying them home, here's a joke for you. Four beer company CEOs walk into a bar. The CEO of Budweiser orders a Bud Light. The CEO of Miller orders a Miller Light. The CEO of Coors orders a Coors Light. The CEO of Guinness orders a Coke. Well, obviously it gets the attention of the other three. They look over and they say, why did you order a Coke? The CEO of Guinness says, well, I figured if you three weren't ordering a beer, then I wouldn't be rude and, you know, order myself a beer. Ooh.
1: Aha. Uh-huh.
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0: That's for good. Yeah, we're going to give Jody some time. You'll get it. You'll get it in a minute. Think about it.
1: Finally got it.

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1: Blaming all on my roots. I showed up in boots and ruined your blind tie affair.

0: so.
1: Yeah, new one from Dan and Shay. That is 9:43 that I see on the clock. My goodness. Here is an interesting dilemma. Are you an AC/DC fan?
2: Oh,
1: bought
2: yes.
1: Tickets, right? Okay. So, people waiting for AC/DC at the Rogers Stadium. Well, the city of Toronto has told Live Nation that you got to rebuild that place before the concert. They have to today submit a new order. They have to identify the damage and the measures to be taken to be ready. That concert is scheduled for this month, September 16th.
2: Oh, wow. That was a lot of damage.
1: Yeah, September 11th, they have to have another report ready. So if you are looking for your fix of AC/DC, obviously you're going to wait to see. If they're going to cancel the show, you get your money back for the tickets. But
2: we have another option.
1: Yeah. If you're looking for an AC/DC fix, Thunderstruck is the number one AC/DC tribute band. They're going to be here at the Stephen Leacock Theater, but tickets are going. I just watched a bunch of tickets get sold. September the 12th at the Stephen Leacock Theater, this coming Saturday.
2: You know, every concert, the cover band that he's put on has been amazing.
1: Incredible. So, and these guys are true to form. They play the raw music, same amps, same guitars, same sound. They've been doing it for 20 years.
2: Ooh, I can start planning my outfit now.
1: Oh, yeah. You got to be rocking
2: That's
1: it.
2: That's what so us girls do.
1: If you want to rock it, Forrest Jones Entertainment, his website, or Stephen Leacock Theater. But get those tickets. Again, I've been watching them, and they've been going this morning, so don't wait.
0: The New K Country 93.7. Today's Best Country.

0: Ticket Pride, 948. It is the Morning Drive with Dan, and I'm joined by Jody this morning, Danjo Radio, as we, look back at the summer. Labor Day's gone, and here we are.
1: Here we are, clapping and singing to Chicken Fried Rice.
0: You got it. Now, here's the
1: Chicken Fried Rice?
0: No, chicken. No. Chicken Fried Rice. Are you hungry?
1: Oh, gosh.
0: See, I told you, you'll eat anything at
1: Four
0: any time when you do this.
1: 4.5 hours later, you never know what I'm going to say.
0: You do this shift and you never know what you'll be eating. Could be chicken fried rice. Who knows? Zach Brown's going, really? Order the number two. No, the reason you're in is I'm offering you emotional support today because you're now an empty nester.
1: Oh, I know. It's mixed feelings,
0: yeah,
1: for sure.
0: Yeah, got to take care of you. Make sure you're going to be okay. So now that I guess I should use the term we are empty nesters.
1: For you, second time around.
0: Second time
1: bless
0: around.
1: Bless you.
0: Yeah. So what do we got planned? Like, I'm already looking, and AC/DC tribute band on Saturday. I think Danjo's going to make an appearance there.
1: We are busier than busy, but just think we would be taking kids to hockey. We would be going to dance recitals. We'd be driving kids to this. We'd be lending them our car. And
0: yeah.
1: Oh, what are we going to do? Twiddle our thumbs?
0: Well, I know we're definitely going to have two vehicles in the driveway again.
1: Wow.
0: That's
1: just
0: one thing. And food in the fridge.
1: Socks.
0: And socks.
1: Dan will not have his socks stolen by random children.
0: So here's the story. If you missed it earlier, ankle socks, and I'd bought some, and I'm thinking, I look at my drawer, and I'm missing. There's no way. I know I haven't misplaced that many. And suddenly, we know where they ended up.
1: They would never admit.
0: They'd be borrowed.
1: I'm not going to mention who.
0: No.
1: But they would never admit.
0: But this one person who we helped move a year ago, and we moved the bed, and there's all these ankle socks underneath.
1: With a bunch of dust bunnies.
0: With dust bunnies. So, and, look, those are the kind of brand socks I have usually. So, yeah, we discovered them. So, apparently, and I did my visit to Giant Tiger and have my ankle socks. So, they should be around.
1: Let's see.
0: At least until Thanksgiving.
1: Until the kids come home to visit.
0: You got it. So we'll find things to do, including the tribute band, the AC/DC tribute band coming
1: up.
0: Well,
1: are we allowed to say that we're joining the curling club?
0: And, well, yes, we're joining a curling
1: club. Because we actually have free time for the first time in my 22 years of being a mom.
0: So, some curling is ahead. Nothing more Canadian than that. We'll have to stop at the Tim Hortons, then go to the curling club. That's very Canadian.
1: Really?
0: Canadian. Well, that and a beer store. So, yeah.
1: Yes.
0: Yeah, that's very, very Canadian. So, yeah, there's some things. Hey, listen, if you have any tips, how can we fill our time?
1: What are you going to do with your time?
0: Well, I don't know. I'm not quite sure yet.
1: I'm asking our listeners.
0: Oh, okay. Oh, I thought you were asking me.
1: Well.
0: I was kind of hoping I was part of your spare time, too.
1: You're in my top five.
0: Oh, thank you. Thank you.
1: Of what to do with my time.
0: I've moved up, folks. I've moved up.
1: No.
0: ICD Insurance text line. Let us know. 905-989-0937. Any suggestions? What did I say?
1: Just me and things that I say on the air.
0: Oh, you just
1: never mind.
0: Okay. Probably a good time to wrap it up.
1: Yeah, time to say bye.
0: Yes, we still
1: shut
0: are
1: it
0: on
1: down.
0: The air. I think that's the CRTC on line three. So,
1: I think the umbrella is coming to carry me off the stage now.
0: Her name is Jody, CRTC, just to let you know. So hopefully I'm back again tomorrow.
1: I'm the Joe in the Dan Joe.
0: Yes, that's right. We want to thank you for tuning in here today. Great day ahead. Lots of sunshine. It'll be mainly sunny from time to time. And temperature-wise, up to 24 and a humidex of 28. So
1: beautiful day.
0: Yes, it may not be unofficially no longer summer, but it's summer as far as the weather is concerned. Currently sitting at 17 degrees. Have yourself a great day. We'll talk to you again tomorrow.
1: Bye.
0: Bye.

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1: A high of 25 today, increasing cloudiness, dropping down to 17 overnight tonight, and mainly cloudy. Tomorrow, a high of 23 and a chance of showers, and more showers in the forecast for Thursday and a high of 23. 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
1: A high of 25 today, increasing cloudiness, dropping down to 17 overnight tonight, and mainly cloudy. Tomorrow, a high of 23 and a chance of showers, and more showers in the forecast for Thursday and a high of 23. 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

day, Potts Farm was a place to go. Load a truck up, hit the dirt road. 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Light the bonfire and call the girls. King and the Can and the Marlboro Man. Jack and Jim were a few good men. 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The motor's right.

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1: Dropping down to 18 degrees overnight tonight, increasing cloudiness. Tomorrow, a high of 25, chance of showers and possible thunderstorms. Thursday, more rain in the forecast and a high of 23, nothing but sunshine on Friday and a high of 23. 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
1: Dropping down to 18 degrees overnight tonight, increasing cloudiness. Tomorrow, a high of 25, chance of showers and possible thunderstorms. Thursday, more rain in the forecast and a high of 23. Nothing but sunshine on Friday and a high of 23. 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
1: Dropping down to 18 degrees overnight tonight, increasing cloudiness. Tomorrow, a high of 25, chance of showers and possible thunderstorms. Thursday, more rain in the forecast and a high of 23, nothing but sunshine on Friday and a high of 23. 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
1: Dropping down to 18 degrees overnight tonight, increasing cloudiness. Tomorrow, a high of 25, chance of showers and possible thunderstorms. Thursday, more rain in the forecast and a high of 23. Nothing but sunshine on Friday and a high of 23. 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
2: It's slow going northbound on the 404 through Bloomington Side Road through the construction spot. Beyond that northbound 404, the ramp to Green Lane in the Newmarket area is closed for highway maintenance. Southbound on the 404 slows from about Shepherd to the 401. Now, the rest of the major routes look pretty good this afternoon. No issues on the 407 both directions, as well as on 48 through Stouffville and Ballantrae. 12 looks good out towards Brock. No issues on 47 in towards Uxbridge. 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That's latest traffic. I'm Alexis Deary.
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0: first day of school to all the kiddies out there. I love just going through social media and seeing those kids' posts and what they chose to wear and what they want to be. It's really cute. So I hope you had an incredible first day of school. I feel like the first day's got to be pretty easy. You're just hanging out with your friends and meeting your teacher. Nothing too serious. The long weekend, last long weekend of summer just passed us. But you know what? The weather was good to us and I was happy with it. It was jam-packed for me. We did a lot of stuff outdoors, obviously just taking advantage of that weather. And we do have an announcement of our VIP winner on our social media page for Misty City Music Festival tickets. So I will be announcing the winner during this show. But here's something unexpected. We've got another contest for another pair of VIP tickets. So stay right here on the rodeo. I will tell you more coming up next.
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2: A bit slow going northbound on the 404 through Major Mac and again through Bloomington Side Road. Keep in mind northbound 404, the ramp to Green Lane is blocked off with highway maintenance. Southbound on the 404 slows from Finch to the 401. 407's in good shape, no problems on 12 past 7A out towards Brock. 7A out to Port Perry looks good, no issues in town in Uxbridge, Stouffville, or Keswick. 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That's latest traffic. I'm Alexis Deary.
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0: Who's going to Misty City Music Festival September 18th to 20th in Niagara Falls? Well, if you don't got your tickets, make sure you get them before that date, and you've got another chance to win tickets here on the UK Country 93.7. So we are giving away another pair of VIP passes, and the game begins tomorrow with Dan in the morning. We are playing trivia, and you'll get a separate trivia question with me in the afternoon, and we will do that for Wednesday and Thursday. And on Friday, Dan will announce the winner. I am still looking at the winner of those VIP tickets over on social media, and I will announce that person who won the pair next hour. But I wanted to highlight on this festival for a second because they are very community driven in Niagara Falls, and they're part of the Niagara Health Foundation. And this Saturday, September 12th, they are setting up an adoption event with the Niagara SPCA and Humane Society, and they're going country with it. So you can actually go to this adoption event, and there will be live music and performances while you see all the pets. And this is something really cool too. They gave 100 complimentary tickets to children and families at McMaster's Children Hospital. So Misty City Music Festival happening September 18th to 20th. We're excited to be partnered up with this event and giving away tickets. And if you don't win them, make sure you buy them.
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0: What a beautiful long weekend to end summer. And of course, I took one of those days to go to the CNE, and it's all fun and games until you're about 4 hours in and you're just overcrowded and over the whole thing. So my friend Nat came down from Niagara with her daughter, Amara. And this year I decided to borrow Callie, who is my niece and the same age as Amara, because you know what? Sometimes you just can't occupy kids the way kids occupy kids. And also, I am way too old for spinning rides. But yeah, it was a great time. And we tried some fun food. The tacky chicken fingers, surprisingly, were really good. I also tried the ramen chicken fingers. Not bad, but the tacky ones were better. The smash burger dumplings did not disappoint. I knew they wouldn't. However, I would suggest them maybe pan frying them next year, just saying. And I did back out of the Katie smoothie. At that point in time, I just felt like I needed something normal, so I got an icy. I'm sorry, you guys, I didn't try it, but I am sure it was disgusting. It's L on the UK Country.
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2: It's slow going northbound on the 404 through Major Mac and again through Bloomington Side Road. You'll find southbound on the 404 slows from Finch to the 401. No issues on 48 out towards Ballantrae, 47 to Uxbridge looks good, and no issues on 12 out towards Brecon. The rest of the regional roads are in good shape and no in-town problems in Port Perry or Uxbridge. 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I'm Alexis Deary.
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1: Dropping down to 18 degrees overnight tonight, increasing cloudiness. Tomorrow, a high of 25, chance of showers and possible thunderstorms. Thursday, more rain in the forecast and a high of 23, nothing but sunshine on Friday and a high of 23. 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
2: It's slow going northbound on the 404 past the 407 to Major Mac. Again, slows through Bloomington Side Road. And keep in mind, northbound 404, the ramp at Green Lane, we have construction in the left-hand lane. Southbound on the 404 slows from Finch to the 401. No issues on the 407 or on Highway 12, as well as on 47 to Uxbridge. York-Durham line's in great shape. No delays to report on 48. And we do have construction on Lake Drive from Civic Center to South Drive in Jackson's Point, as well as on the High Street Bridge in Georgina. Misty City Music Festival September 18th to 20th. Don't miss Brooks and Dunn, John Party, Jake Owen, and more. 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That's latest traffic. I'm Alexis Deary.
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0: That was Lainey Wilson and John Mayer. And Lainey Wilson's going to host the CMA Awards for the third consecutive year. The 60th annual CMAs will be held in Nashville and airing on ABC November 18th. So mark that in your calendar. Over the weekend, I started listening to the Theo Von podcast with Luke Ryan. And all I got to say is it was really good. Luke Ryan is hilarious. I love his laugh. If you haven't checked it out, it's actually worth a listen. Coming up after the break, Luke Bryan is on the way, and so is Blake Shelton. And him and his wife, Gwen, lost their dog over the weekend. He passed away, but at the age of 18. God willing, all our dogs get to 18. That is incredible.
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2: It's slow going northbound on the 404 past the 407 to Major Mac, and again slows through Bloomington Side Road. We do have construction northbound on the 404, the ramp to Green Lane in the left-hand lane. Southbound on the 404 slows Finch to the 401. 407 looks pretty good out towards Highway 12. 12 north and southbound right at the limit. No issues on Lake Ridge out to Dagmar, on Brock Road out to Coppins Corners, and 47 to Uxbridge looks pretty good. 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That's the latest traffic. I'm Alexis Deary.
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0: right. It is time to announce the winner of our first pair of VIP tickets to Misty City Music Festival. And this contest was over on social media, so we input everything into the system. It looks like this person won off of Instagram and at randomly. If your Instagram handle is Mac Blondie, you are going to Misty City Music Festival. Jessica, Nicole, congratulations. I will DM you and let you know how to get your tickets and claim them. And if you haven't won Misty City Music Festival tickets, of course, you can buy them. But time is running out. The festival is coming up September 18th to 20th. But tomorrow morning, you can shoot your shot again with Dan in a trivia question and then tune in to the afternoon because I'll have a separate trivia question. And we'll do that for a couple of days until we choose a winner on Friday. It's Elle on the UK Country.
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0: Would you consider your partner flirting or hooking up with someone in a video game cheating? It's L on the UK country. I know this is so ridiculous, but this is what the controversy is. Grand Theft Auto 6 isn't even out yet, and apparently it's already ruining relationships. So the online romance between the two main characters, Jason and Lucia, is basically up to you and how much you invest in your relationship. And apparently, the more you do, the better the game mode is. And girlfriends and maybe wives, some wives, not this one, are very concerned about their partner having an online relationship in game. What do you think about that? I think it's absolutely crazy, but this is what is breaking the internet in the video game world. And Grand Theft Auto comes out on November 19th. I feel like now I have to try it.
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3: It's slow going northbound on the 404, approaching the 407 to Major Mac, and again, slows approaching Bloomington Side Road construction in the left-hand lane. Southbound on the 404, heavy going from Steeles to the 401. We have volume eastbound on the 407 through the 412 out towards Highway 12. 412's in great shape, no issues on 48 through Stouffville and Ballantrae. Things are looking good on the York-Durham line, as well as on 47 out towards Uxbridge. And we do have that construction on the High Street Bridge in Georgina, as well as on Lake Drive from Civic Center to South Drive in Jackson Point. Ready to race? Register now for the Nutrients Oakville 21.1 Half Marathon 10K and 5K. 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That's the latest traffic. I'm Alexis Deary.
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1: Dropping down to 18 degrees overnight tonight, increasing cloudiness. Tomorrow, a high of 25, chance of showers and possible thunderstorms. Thursday, more rain in the forecast and a high of 23, nothing but sunshine on Friday and a high of 23. 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
2: It's slow going northbound on the 404 past the 407 to Major Mac, and again slows approaching Bloomington Side Road. Construction in the left-hand lane. Southbound on the 404 slows from Steeles down to the 401. Things are looking pretty good on the rest of the major routes. Just a little bit of volume. Eastbound on the 407 through the 412. Taking a look at 48, that moves at the limit through Stouffville and Ballantrae. Looks like we have a collision out there on 47 and Concession Road 2 just outside of Lincolnville. Other than that, everything is running well in town. 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That's latest traffic. I'm Alexis Deary.
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0: 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Coming up after the break, K-Quiz is on the way, and I'm giving a pair of tickets to Rom in Toronto.
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3: It's slow going northbound on the 404 past the 407 to Major Mac, and again slows from Stouffville Side Road to just past Bloomington Side Road Construction in the left-hand lane. Southbound on the 404, slow going from Steeles to the 401. We have volume eastbound on the 407 through the 412. Once you get to Highway 12, everything looks pretty good. You're going to find 48s in great shape, as well as on the York-Durham line, but we do have a collision on 47 and Concession Road 2 just outside of Lincolnville. Misty City Music Festival, September 18th to 20th. 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MistyCityFestival.com. That's latest traffic. I'm Alexis Deary.
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1: If you see me in the morning, I tell you it's important to understand I'm just a little

0: Trisha Yearwood. If you know the answer, text me on the ICD Insurance text line 905-989-0937. And up for grabs, seeing how it is the first day back at school, we're going to give you a pair of passes to ROM in Toronto. A nice learning experience out of the classroom. And here is your hint. She was a substitute teacher before her music career took off, and she's also Canadian.
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0: I can't believe tomorrow is Wednesday already. It is a short week. Hopefully it doesn't feel longer. The kids are back to school and we are getting back to routine. And we are getting back to also sending another person to Misty City Music Festival this week, VIP style. So tune in to Dan in the Morning for your trivia and a different trivia question tomorrow afternoon with me. So keep listening to the UK Country 93.7. It's Elle. Have a wonderful night, and I'll talk to you tomorrow.
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2: It's slow going northbound on the 404. As you approach the 407, a major Mackin again slows from Stouffville Side Road off and onto Bloomington Side Road. We have construction in the left-hand lane. North of that, things look pretty good as you make your way up towards Woodbine. Southbound on the 404 slows from Steeles to the 401. Volume eastbound on the 407 through the 412 out towards Highway 12. No issues on 48 as you make your way through Stouffville and Ballantrae up towards Georgina. We do have some construction on Lake Drive from Civic Center to South Drive in Jackson's Point, as well as on the High Street Bridge in Georgina. And we still have that collision 47 and Concession Road 2 outside of Lincolnville. 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I'm Alexis Deary.
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1: Dropping down to 18 degrees overnight tonight, increasing cloudiness. Tomorrow, a high of 25, chance of showers and possible thunderstorms. Thursday, more rain in the forecast and a high of 23. Nothing but sunshine on Friday and a high of 23. 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